0: Yes.
1: Yo, man.
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I'm bringing you the hottest new joints out, plus exclusive interviews with the artists you need to know about. 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

0: This is Lenny Green from The Quiet Storm, inviting you to join me this Sunday from 7 p.m. to 10 for a Quiet Storm tribute to our brother, our friend, Freddie Jackson. His music has touched all of our lives in special ways. So this Sunday, not only will you enjoy Freddie's music, but you'll hear some stories from some of Freddie's celebrity friends and a whole lot more. Just lock me down. That's this Sunday between 7 p.m. and 10 p.m. right here on New York's number one for R&B for 107.5 WBLS.
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0: you get a violin. 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

0: This is Lenny Green from The Quiet Storm, inviting you to join me this Sunday from 7 p.m. to 10 for a Quiet Storm tribute to our brother, our friend, Freddie Jackson. His music has touched all of our lives in special ways. So this Sunday, not only will you enjoy Freddie's music, but you'll hear some stories from some of Freddie's celebrity friends and a whole lot more. That's this Sunday between 7 p.m. and 10 p.m. right here on New York's number one for R&B, the 107.5 WBLS.
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0: Nick, holding you down every afternoon from 3 to 7. I'm bringing you the hottest new joints out, plus exclusive interviews with the artists you need to know about. New heat, new vibes, new faces. 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
8: 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Who remembers the Red Parrot, Leviticus, Bentley's, Zanzibar? 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

0: Byron Stingley. And straight. And of course, yours truly, I'll be your host. Let's party like we used to. 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
1: 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BCRF has helped drive a 44% drop in breast cancer deaths over the last 30 years, but there is still critical work to do. 1 in 8 is more than a statistic. 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This is the moment. This is the mission. 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

0: This is Lenny Green from The Quiet Storm, inviting you to join me this Sunday from 7 p.m. to 10 for a Quiet Storm tribute to our brother, our friend, Freddie Jackson. His music has touched all of our lives in special ways. So this Sunday, not only will you enjoy Freddie's music, but you'll hear some stories from some of Freddie's celebrity friends and a whole lot more. Just lock me down. That's this Sunday between 7 p.m. and 10 p.m. right here on New York's number one for R&B, the 107.5 WBLS.
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15: Hi there, and welcome to Healthline by the fine folks at Purity Products. One of my favorite guests is on the line. We've got Chris Killam, also known as the Medicine Hunter, standing by now. CNN calls Chris the Indiana Jones of natural medicine because he's, well, constantly scouring the globe searching for natural remedies. You may have seen Chris on the Dr. Oz show or maybe on PBS or CBS and also on Fox News where he does a health segment. He's been featured in the New York Times and also on ABC's 2020. Anyway, Chris is joining us today to discuss not one, but three of the hottest nutritional ingredients out there on the market today. Even better, he's teamed up with Purity today to give away a complimentary bottle to everyone out there in the listening audience. So do not, I repeat, do not change that dial. But first, a quick introduction. Chris Killam is an author and an educator. He's written 14 books. He's conducted research in over 30 countries. Again, he's been on with Oprah and Friends and Dr. Oz. Chris, welcome back to the show.
16: Thank you so much. It's always a pleasure to have a great conversation with you.
15: Now, most of us are super busy these days. We want to stay healthy, but quite frankly, it can be daunting. You know, with all the different supplements out there. Now, Chris, you've traveled all over the world learning about different natural remedies. So you really know which ingredients to look for. So tell me this, besides a good multivitamin and some fish oil, maybe a few other things, go into the three super hot nutrients you've been so jazzed about lately.
16: Well, I'm happy to do that. The three super nutrients, as we like to say, are a green tea extract, a turmeric extract called curcumin, and an extract from red wine called resveratrol. And apropos of what you said about my traveling around the world, I've extensively investigated these in their host countries. So I've been in the green tea plantations of China and India and worked with top researchers of this ingredient in those countries. With turmeric, I've been deeply involved with turmeric researchers in India and seen all of that. And with resveratrol, I've worked with scientists in Europe and also in California and Chile and South Africa, all of which are major red wine producing areas. So I've had the opportunity to investigate these things in the field, meet with the top scientists, and my conclusion is that green tea, curcumin from turmeric root, and resveratrol from red wine are remarkable health-enhancing agents that everybody can benefit from in a very, very substantial way.
15: Now, Chris, let's talk about these big three. And it's interesting that they're all found in our diet and all are considered superfoods. The green tea, the curcumin, the resveratrol. Why did you want to combine the three? There's always a method to your madness, if I can say it that way, because you combine these things together. You call it a real game changer.
16: Well, you know, when I look at these, there actually isn't a reason to put them all in separate products. They do go very well together. As you said, they're all food derived. So it's kind of like you can make a salad if you choose out of many vegetables. You don't just have to have a bowl of lettuce or a bowl of cucumbers. And while that's a little bit simplistic, the fact is that all of these are very, very rich in groups of protective compounds that are both antioxidant, so they actually protect our organ systems, so they maintain a healthy inflammatory status in the body. And this is really a big breakthrough. I also like the idea that people can get a concentrated supplement of green tea extract, curcumin extract, and resveratrol in one product with truly meaningful amounts of each one and not have to go out and basically buy a shopping cart full of stuff.
15: Now, let's dive into the headlines and the research, especially on this green tea, because it's absolutely amazing. I know in Asia they've been using it for thousands of years for healthy aging, but what are you seeing recently in the press? I know you told me the Nutrition Research Journal in its July 2012 issue revealed that green tea significantly increased plasma antioxidant activity and whole blood glutathione. Can you recap some of these headlines and tell me why you're such a green tea advocate?
16: Okay, what you just said about increasing plasma antioxidant activity is really critical. There are many antioxidants that people consume that don't actually wind up in the body, or they don't wind up in the body in any significant amounts. The green tea antioxidants, which we know are among the most highly beneficial antioxidants in the entire world, are very well absorbed. They improve plasma antioxidant activity. That is the blood concentration of antioxidants. So what happens is you get this great concentration of antioxidant substances, which are protective compounds floating around in the body and protecting the cells of your body, your organs, every part of your body, from premature destruction due to exposure to environmental pollutants and things in the diet. With regard to the whole blood glutathione, when we take in the right antioxidants, and not all antioxidant compounds are the right antioxidants, our bodies produce more of its own super protective compound called glutathione. So you take in the green tea extract, you build the antioxidant activity in your blood, and you also cause your body to produce this enormously beneficial, very well-studied, very powerful protective substance called glutathione. So it is remarkable. This isn't something that most high antioxidant foods or supplement ingredients do, but it does happen with a concentrated, properly made green tea extract.
15: All right, let's switch gears and talk about this curcumin, which is number two on your list. And by the way, these three ingredients are all found in the new green tea combo formula. We're going to be offering a free bottle in a few minutes, but talk to me about the curcumin, which is spelled C-U-R-C-U-M-I-N. Now, most people haven't heard of it, but scientists and researchers know it's one of the most powerful superfoods on the planet. It can positively influence our DNA, maintain joint comfort, healthy inflammation, and more. Can you share some of the incredible headlines on curcumin and tell us why you use this? And we talked about this off air a few minutes ago, this patented curcumin with greater absorption.
16: Okay. Well, first of all, I think while people might not know the term curcumin, they may well know turmeric root, which is a yellow spice, and it shows up in curries, and it's part of the 5,000-year-old Indian Ayurvedic system of medicine. I've been studying turmeric and its derivative curcumin since the 1970s, and I'll say this right off the bat, that there are almost no plant materials in the world as extensively studied as this. A couple of thousand studies can be found in the scientific and medical literature. We know that curcumin is powerfully antioxidant. We know that it has a remarkable capacity to protect the liver, and the liver is our primary detoxifying organ. It greatly enhances joint health. So if people are experiencing joint discomfort due to overuse, this really helps to relieve that. And it's also what we call cardioprotective. It helps to protect the heart. It helps to maintain normal, healthy cholesterol. And one last thing that is really kind of astounding is that curcumin actually causes your body to produce what are called neuroprotective factors in the brain. So it causes your body to produce these agents in the brain that protect the actual tissue of the nerves and the brain itself. There's almost nothing else that we know of that does this. Specifically, the curcumin that you mentioned offers about 7 times the absorption of other curcumin. So when you take 250 milligrams of this stuff, you get about 7 times the activity that you would if you took, say, a comparable amount of another curcumin extract. So this, in my opinion, is one of the most life-enhancing, protective, totally beneficial substances on Earth, and it has just decades of scientific and medical studies to back it up.
15: Now, Chris, I know that we talked already about the green tea in the curcumin in your new green tea formula, which Purity is giving away for free today. But first, tell me about the third nutrient on the list, the resveratrol, which is super hot right now. Share with us some of the headlines and the science behind resveratrol. I know the French love it, but why is it on your short list?
16: Well, resveratrol is one of those remarkable compounds that I just sort of shake my head at how many different things it does. It is found in grapes, in wine grapes. It also shows up in cranberries. What we know about resveratrol is that, like green tea and also like curcumin extract, it's profoundly antioxidant. But more than that, it shows significant properties. When you look at some of the things in the body that happen during aging as a result of fat accumulation in tissue and insulin sensitivity, resveratrol helps to protect against those things. It's a powerful immune regulator. And you know, our immune system is responsible for keeping us healthy. It is remarkably beneficial for the heart. And this is why it's considered one of the keys to the so-called French paradox. You know, the French drink a lot of red wine, they eat a lot of cheese, they smoke cigarettes, and they stay slim and they have good cardiovascular health, which just seems completely unfair. But resveratrol appears to be key in that. And additionally, there is a brain benefit like there is with the curcumin with blood flow to the brain. So when you take resveratrol, you get brain blood flow. This means you get more oxygen to the tissues of the brain. So this is on my short list for all those reasons and for about a dozen more that would just plain take too long to explain.
15: All right, again, we're talking with Chris Killam, also known as the Indiana Jones of natural medicine, sometimes called the medicine hunter as well. Chris, let's laser in on how this wonderful formula that you created in conjunction with Purity Products. I know that Purity's been in business now for, what is it, over 20 years. They've got a top rating from the Better Business Bureau, and people can get a complimentary bottle of this green tea CR today. We'll give that number out in a few minutes. But first, Chris, before we tell our listeners how they can get their very own complimentary bottle of green tea CR, tell me this. If you wanted to buy this green tea plus the patented curcumin plus the resveratrol, I mean, you'd spend close to probably at least $75 for all three bottles in the store. And yet today, Purity Products is giving away a free bottle. How are they able to do this?
16: Well, you can consider it kind of a smart bet. And what I mean by that, first of all, Purity's big, but they're also very strategic. They know that if a person who's listening will pick up the phone, call in and get their free bottle, and it really is free, as in free, as yep, in it doesn't cost you money, if that person will try the product, take it as recommended, they're going to feel it. And when they feel it, they're going to say, gee, I want this as part of my regular daily regimen. 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
15: Chris, hold that thought. 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Explain this idea of a healthy shortcut and explain some of the top benefits as well.
16: Well, I mean, you could, for example, drink 3 cups of good concentrated green tea each day, eat at least 1 really rich curry made with a lot of turmeric root, and drink a couple of glasses of red wine. You could do that every day. Most people will not do that every day, but they still might want the benefits of 3 of the biggest superstar protective health-enhancing nutrients on the entire planet. So when I call this a daily shortcut, I'm simply saying that you can get in a capsule, in a good capsule, what you'd otherwise have to get by drinking a few cups of tea, eating at least 1 large, you know, turmeric-laden curry every day, and drinking a couple of glasses of concentrated red wine.
15: Again, we're talking with Chris Killam, the medicine hunter. Now, in this new green tea CR formula from Purity, it's really about the research. Share with us some of your favorite studies and the headlines on the curcumin that we didn't get to yet. I know this is one of your favorite ingredients for joint comfort and even for brain health.
16: Well, I especially like the liver protective, heart protective, and joint modifying properties of this stuff. The liver is our greatest detoxifying organ, and we know that we're constantly bombarded by toxins in the environment. In fact, blood studies show that newborn babies contain 200 industrial pollutants in their blood at the time of birth. So we need a functioning, super healthy, very strong liver. We might not think about our livers that much, but we need that. Mm-hmm. And we know that curcumin protects the liver. It keeps it strong. From a cardiac standpoint, it's highly beneficial for the heart. It's very good for maintaining healthy cholesterol and healthy platelet levels. And from a joint standpoint, we have innumerable studies showing overall improvement in joint health and relief and stable inflammatory activity, better joint mobility as a result of taking curcumin. I like the brain protective studies as well. You know, curcumin delivers all this, so I regard it as one of the single most important things that you can put in your body, and I'm very well aware that most people are not going to eat enough raw turmeric root to get the benefits that they should and that they can get from a concentrated curcumin extract.
15: I want to remind people that they can call now to get started with a free bottle of Green Tea CR from Purity Products. This is their unique green tea formula with the curcumin and the resveratrol. 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Purity knows that once you experience the benefits of Green Tea CR, you're not going to want to miss a day of taking it. That's why they're willing to send you a free bottle today. 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Call now. All right, back to the show. Chris, I don't want to get too technical here, but these antioxidants in green tea are classified as polyphenols, and they really are super powerful and well-respected by scientists. But in this green tea CR formula, there's more. It's got the green tea, it's got the curcumin, the resveratrol that we talked about, plus grape seed extract, bioflavonoids, vitamin C. Can you talk to me about this array of really super antioxidants and polyphenols that you've put in the formula?
16: Well, yeah, I won't say that we kind of went overkill, but I will say that we really, really developed an efficient, comprehensive program here. Grape seed extract contain a group of highly specialized antioxidant compounds that not only do much of what I've already described, but also enhance the physical integrity of tissue in the blood vessels and the skin. So we put those in there for extra boost in antioxidant activity, but also for a specific type of activity that isn't as much addressed by the green tea, the curcumin, and the resveratrol. The bioflavonoids enhance the overall activity of vitamin C, and vitamin C itself is one of the most important nutrients that we can possibly take in. So I would say that we were very, very thorough. You know, when we went through what could be in this product, we said, you know, what would happen if we put in grape seed extract, bioflavonoids, and vitamin C? We realized that we would have an utterly superior formula. And just to reiterate, I want people to experience dynamic health. I want people to feel great. This formula, the Green Tea CR, will make you feel great. And that's the purpose of it.
15: All right, Chris, I love this Green Tea CR combination formula. And remember, the CR stands for curcumin and resveratrol. I love that with this complimentary bottle today, our listeners can get started for free. That's great value. What would people expect to pay if they bought all of these separately in the store?
16: Well, I think if they bought high-quality products that contain these ingredients, they'd be into it for about $75 or so, possibly even $80.
15: Yeah.
16: So they'd wind up spending appreciably more than they're going to spend on the green TCR formula. And they still wouldn't get the grapeseed extract. They still wouldn't get the pine bark extract, the bioflavonoids, or the vitamin C.
15: Chris, what kind of results can people expect to see? What can they expect to feel once they start taking this formula?
16: I think that people will feel greater joint mobility and comfort. I think they'll feel more energy. Because these ingredients also help to stabilize and maintain natural healthy blood sugar control, I think they'll have more sustained energy throughout the day. And I would just suspect that people will have an experience of greater vitality. When you have a more highly functional immune system, you just feel more energy and better overall. It's kind of, you know, like those days when you get up and go, wow, I feel great. This is a wow, I feel great formula.
15: Now, Chris, the Green Tea CR, let me get this straight. It provides about 3 cups worth of green tea in each 2-capsule serving. Plus, you get the antioxidant equivalent of several servings of fruits and vegetables. Plus, you get the resveratrol and the joint comfort and brain function benefits of the curcumin. I mean, wow, all in one formula. In the last 2 minutes, talk to me about this shortcut to better health and why you want everyone listening to this program to

0: 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You're going to feel more vitality. 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
3: 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So when I talk about, you know, relationships that may fail or throwing an interception or making a mistake, I can say that I've literally lived those things and experiences. 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
2: Super Bowl winner BJ Daniels next time on Cafe Mocha.
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0: 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Now, here's your host, Mark Larson.
1: Thank you for tuning in. A great show ahead for you, so stay tuned. But before we begin, I'd like you to put on your thinking cap, all right? Can you name this nutrient? Now, nutritionists love it because clinical research shows it fights fatigue while promoting muscle strength and endurance. By one antioxidant measurement, it's 6,000 times more powerful than vitamin C. It's 800 times stronger than CoQ10. It can improve your depth perception. And millions of people in Japan use it every day to fight wrinkles and fine lines from the inside out. So what is it? What nutrient are we talking about? Well, Sherry Torkos is here to reveal the secret. She's a practicing pharmacist and author. She's written more than a dozen books on health, including the Canadian Encyclopedia of Natural Medicine. Welcome to the program, Sherry Torkos. Good to have you here.
2: Hey there, Mark. Thanks so much for having me. This secret nutrient that we're going to be talking about is called astaxanthin. Mm-hmm. And Reader's Digest, they featured it brilliantly in an article called The Latest It Antioxidant. Astaxanthin is a fountain of youth. As you mentioned, very popular in Japan, used mainstream for promoting beauty from within as a capsule. But here in North America, people just aren't as familiar with it. But listen to this. It has 60 human studies validating its efficacy. And as a pharmacist, this really caught my attention. And this nutrient is not something that you can get enough of in diet. It's found in salmon, mm-hmm. but you'd really have to eat a lot of salmon, like 5 pounds, just to get a good daily dose.
1: Well, so as much as I love salmon, but I'm not going that far. Sherry, I didn't know that there were 60-plus human clinical studies in this specific natural form of astaxanthin that happens to be in Purity's AstaFX formula. Talked about Japan. Now, this is a capsule. This particular astaxanthin is all the rage for skin health, as they've been finding in Japan. Very, very interesting on so many fronts here, right?
2: Yeah, for sure. I mean, astaxanthin at just a 4 milligram dose, and that's the clinical dose that is in Purity's AstaFX formula. Mm-hmm. It's clinically tested and shown to fight fine lines and wrinkles from the inside, and millions in Asia take it daily just for that. And I don't want to get too technical here, but just one human study that I'd like to mention to back up these benefits. They used the exact same dose and the type of astaxanthin that's in Purity's product, and they discovered significant benefits for skin hydration, skin texture, smoothness, elasticity, reduction of skin spots, and there was even a reduction of redness and an improvement in the evenness of skin tone. So we're talking about big beauty benefits, and it works from the inside out, which is fabulous. Men love it, women love it, and it's really catching on here in North America.
1: It sure is. It's a really impressive list of clinical benefits for beautifying skin from the inside out. No wonder they love it there in Japan, and now we're learning about it here. But Sherry, I know you like to say the wrinkle-reducing benefits and the skin tone benefits are just part of this. That's just kind of the cherry on the top. What do you mean by this?
2: Well, you know, I talk to a lot of people in the pharmacy every week. So I work as a pharmacist, and I also get a lot of friends and family and colleagues asking me about their health. And many people are, you know, in their 50s, 60s, 70s, and they really like the idea of a supplement mm-hmm. that can help to improve the appearance of their skin. I mean, we all want beautiful, youthful skin, but for most people, this really isn't the key benefit. What's at the top of the list when you ask people, like, what do they most want to achieve in their health and their wellness? They want something that will help to promote muscle strength, and they want stamina. They want to be able to do the activities they enjoy: golf, tennis, hiking, playing with their kids and grandkids. And this is actually patented for muscle strength. You know, people want energy to fight fatigue. They want to feel sharp. They're also concerned about their vision. They want to keep their eyes healthy. People are concerned about heart health, circulation, immunity. Right. All of these areas, really, we're talking about staying healthy from the inside out. So, you know, when you think of it, the skin benefits are compelling, but to me, it's really just the cherry on the top.
1: Yeah, well, Sherry, you were saying that astaxanthin helps with endurance and performance against salmon loaded with astaxanthin. They perform these amazing feats of endurance. Astaxanthin is also found in high levels in the eyes of seagulls. Now, that's interesting. Humans bike faster when they supplement with a specific form of astaxanthin. So is there a common denominator in all of this, these kinds of bits of information?
2: Well, the research here is really clear. Astaxanthin is a molecule that fuels healthy performance, energy, stamina, strength. That's what we see in nature, and that's what we see in humans, too. It's like if you're getting older and you want an edge for strength, for energy, for youthful skin, to fight wrinkles from the inside out, but also to promote endurance and healthy vision, this is what you take. You take this AstaFX formula with a clinical dose of the right type of astaxanthin, and you really feel it. By one measure of antioxidant activity called singlet oxygen quenching activity, astaxanthin is 800 times stronger than CoQ10. And this was published in 2007 in a journal called Carotenoid Science. Another study found that astaxanthin is 6,000 times stronger than vitamin C as an antioxidant, again, in its singlet oxygen scavenging capacity. So it's incredible.
1: Well, I know Purity has a free bottle of AstaFX, just two little liquid capsules a day. That's all you need. And we're going to give out a special 800 number in just a moment for our listeners to take advantage of the free bottle offer. But before we do that, Sherry, Purity uses this natural form of astaxanthin, not that synthetic, cheaper form like you find out there in the market. This is really important as well, correct?
2: Yeah, you definitely need to do your homework when choosing supplements. And that's what I did. AstaFX uses 4 milligrams of the world's most clinically researched natural form of astaxanthin, called Astareal.
1: Sherry Tarkos, pharmacist and author, is with us here on the program. Sherry, we learned today that astaxanthin is 6,000 times more powerful by this one measurement of antioxidant activity when compared to vitamin C. This, AstaFX, has so much power. Purity has something like 100-plus unsolicited testimonials on their website, and I found a couple that I especially enjoy. If I could read a couple of those, I think this is very interesting, if it's okay with you.
2: Sure, I think it's great to share feedback from people that are really taking the product.
1: Yeah, here's one from Ava in Texas. She gives AstaFX 5 stars, and she writes, quote, "After taking AstaFX, my son was visiting us and said, 'Mom, you look youthful. I'm a Purity Products customer for the last 3 years and will never go back.'" That's from Ava. Here's one from Nina in Ottawa, Ontario. She's in the age group 45 to 54, gives it another 5-star review. She says this, quote, "Since taking AstaFX, I felt so much better. My energy level, I would say, has gone from a 3 to a 10. How about that? She says, "So I feel energized whenever taking. My husband even noticed I no longer complain about housework." Well, I've talked about this amazing product to all my family and friends. I'm sure they see how well I look because I feel great from the inside out. I've even noticed my skin appears healthier, too. I feel like a fountain of youth. Now, that's pretty good stuff from actual customers who've been trying AstaFX. And, Sherry, you mentioned before we started the show, you've been taking this product for yourself. And I know, knowing you for some time, it's worked very well for you, hasn't it?
2: It has. You know, I've been taking it for about 2 years now, mm-hmm. and people are often surprised to hear that I'm 50. They tell me that I look more like I'm 35, which is nice to hear.
1: Yep. Mm-hmm.
2: I do eat healthy. I exercise regularly, but I'm also a strong believer in the benefits of taking research-based supplements. And I take AstaFX every day to stay strong, healthy, to keep my energy levels up, and for my skin. I mean, I want to do everything I can to stay youthful and to keep my body sharp and also to prevent some of those issues that can arise as we age.
1: Great information with Sherry Tarkos. We'll get back to her in just a moment. Always great to have you on the show. Such great information, Sherry. Can you share with us a quick study or two to sort of back this up, highlight the science behind the elite astaxanthin that's found in AstaFX? Because I know there are, what, dozens and dozens of studies. Maybe you can pull out and highlight a couple of your favorites.
2: Yeah, for sure. So Dr. Mark Miller, he's a PhD, a biomedical researcher, he explains it well, and he's talking here about how free radicals compromise and undermine function and cellular performance in the body. He says astaxanthin is simply superb at negating this, as evidenced by clinical trials showing improved performance and accelerated recovery. In fact, research published in the Journal of Medicine and Science in Sports and Exercise found that those who took 4 milligrams of astaxanthin daily over 28 days scored better cycling times with greater output than those who did not take it. So they biked faster.
1: Mm-hmm.
2: I mean, remember this. Astaxanthin is one of the few fat-soluble antioxidants that can actually neutralize free radicals even at the site of the mitochondrial membrane. It's like cellular body armor protecting your cells, your joints, blood vessels, brain, heart, and organs on many levels. So listen to this, Mark. Mm-hmm. There are 14 clinical studies on astaxanthin for brain health, 7 studies on skin health, 14 studies on eye health, including research for depth perception and focus, 6 studies showing astaxanthin supports cardio function, 42 studies on healthy aging and cellular health. I mean, there's a ton of research on human performance, too, showing benefits for energy, stamina, and endurance. I mean, this AstFX, it's incredibly powerful and versatile. It helps you stay in the game of life, stay energized, active, alert, healthy, and even stronger.
1: That is impressive on so many levels. So much great information there. And I know this astaxanthin has about a dozen patents, too. I'm looking here. I see there's a patent for promoting eye health and reducing eye fatigue. There's a patent for inhibiting the expression of cytokines in cells, and a patent, get this, on composition for body fat reduction. There's one for improving muscle atrophy in older adults. Sherry, I'd like to be a little bit of a skeptic here. How can this one simple nutrient magically do all of this? How can this AstaFX give us so many benefits? I mean, really?
2: Yeah, I know. It sounds amazing, too good to be true, but it really is true. Many of the studies that I'm referencing here, they're available on PubMed. These are reputable clinical studies conducted by leading researchers around the world that really back the benefits of astaxanthin. By the way, muscle output is better with astaxanthin, too. And this comes from astaxanthin research published in the International Journal of Sports Nutrition, November 2011. This was another study done with cyclists. They took 4 milligrams of astaxanthin. It was a small study, but very positive, showing that cyclists improved their trial time by 2 minutes in a 20-kilometer bike race. I mean, that's a meaningful improvement in a race like this. And the researchers said that they also burned fat more efficiently, which makes sense. Based on this research, Purity can actually make the claim that AstaFX will promote and improve power output in your muscles. I mean, I tell people, AstaFX in, strength and power out. It's transformative if you like energy. And this was found in other studies, too, like one that looked at hand grip strength.
1: Oh, so much great information. If you're just tuning in, we're talking with pharmacist and author Sherry Tarkos here. I'm your host, Mark Larson. Now, on this hand grip study that you mentioned, I understand this involved, a 12-milligram dose, and they saw a 93% boost in hand strength in people who struggled with, that tennis elbow. That's a big deal. But our listeners might be saying, okay, maybe I don't play tennis. What about me? What does it mean for me, right?
2: Right. So think about this. A 93% increase in a person who has some repetitive stress in their elbow, it's an almost doubling in hand strength. So just think about all the things that you do in your daily life, picking up groceries, your kids, your grandkids, gripping the steering wheel of a car, playing golf or tennis, gardening or riding a bike. A doubling of grip strength makes a big difference. I mean, when you take astaxanthin, you get stronger, you feel stronger, you have more energy, endurance. If you play sports, you play stronger. So to me, it's really quite extraordinary.
1: That's great information, too. Now, Sherry, I want to share a couple more testimonials that caught my attention out of so many right there on the Purity website. Again, these are unsolicited. These are from real people. Here's one from Rick. He's a male, aged 55 to 64, lives in Naples, Florida. He writes this: what a great product AstaFX has been for me. After starting taking AstaFX, my workout and strength has increased as if I were in my 20s again. And I've only been on AstaFX for 2 months now. Can't wait to see the long-term effect. I look forward to taking AstaFX every morning for my afternoon workouts. I'll be taking this product for a long time. Here's Dee Dee. She's a female, age 45 to 54. She lives in Laurel Park, North Carolina. She writes this, quote, "I've been using AstaFX for a month now. I can see the difference in my energy level. I now have more energy, feel better since taking this product. I can actually see a difference in my skin as well. I'm a smoker who has smoking lines around my mouth, but the lines have diminished about 50%. Overall, I am so thrilled with my energy level. I love this product." Just a couple of samples from the real people who have responded on Purity's website. And Sherry, I'm looking at the list of patents again on this astaxanthin compound. This is where the science, the research backs up what we're talking about. This is just flat out amazing. And now, Sherry, a lot of people out there are going to think what I'm going to say here sounds a little bit odd. But you said before the show, this supplement may even help people drive a car better or use the computer more comfortably. I mean, come on, how does this happen?
2: It does sound funny, but AstaFX may actually help in these areas too, and here's why. One of the interesting things about astaxanthin is that it's a relative of vitamin A, and we know that vitamin A is good for our eyes, good for vision. Astaxanthin is too. Astaxanthin has actually been shown to fight oxidation in eye tissue. The scientists did a study where they found a 46% improvement in a measurement called depth perception. Now, depth perception, that's our ability to determine distances between objects, or basically to see in three dimensions. And researchers, they studied a handball team specifically looking at how quickly they could change focus. Mm-hmm. And guess what? The handball team that was supplementing with astaxanthin, they were able to improve their accuracy and improve their performance in the depth perception test. Other research has also shown that astaxanthin helps reduce eye fatigue. And, you know, when you're on a computer, that's a big deal. Everyone's on computers these days and for long periods of time, and it's hard on our eyes. And we know that if you're driving a car and it's late at night and your reaction time is slow, that's not good. Astaxanthin actually helps the eyes focus and refocus. Dr. Hecht, PhD, one of the leading researchers at AstaReal, says that the product actually helps your eyes be more resilient. You see better with it. Your eyes are healthier. I mean, who doesn't love those benefits?
1: Again, we're talking with pharmacist and health author Sherry Tarkos about our free bottle offer from Purity Products, talking about AstaFX. So much ground to cover. Sherry, I want to get back to the skin benefits and this issue of wrinkle reduction. Not as a cream or as a lotion, but as a capsule. You take it orally. This patent also covers this. You say this ingredient is proven to reduce wrinkles, and not just by a little. We're talking a dramatic amount. What's going on with this?
2: Yeah, I know. It's fascinating. A huge benefit. People want to look younger. I know I do, and I've noticed significant benefits since I've started taking it. But it's the science here that really shines. The whole concept of taking oral supplements to improve skin health. Relatively new concept here in North America, but in Japan, this is mainstream. Astaxanthin is already one of, if not the most successful ingredients in a new class of products called cosmeceuticals, or supplements that you take orally to enhance the cosmetic appearance of your skin. So listen to this. In one study, they gave 4 milligrams of astaxanthin, which, by the way, is the actual amount you get in Purity's AstaFX. Mm-hmm. And the skin benefits were dramatic. Within 6 weeks, every single person in the treatment group, 100% of participants in the study, reported that their skin had improved significantly. Everybody got results. Fine lines, hydration, elasticity, all improved. Listen to this. The participants experienced about 50% improvement in dryness, moisture, roughness, elasticity, fine lines, wrinkles, even age spots were significantly diminished. And this is literally in line with the best, the highest quality, and the most expensive topical products, the lotions and potions that we put on our skin. And again, AstaFX, it's exclusive to Purity Products.
1: 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By the way, limit one free offer per household, please. Now, Sherry, for people who are just tuning in, one of the many highlights we covered earlier on today's program is just how revolutionary this special Purity Astaxanthin is for redefining aging skin. And astaxanthin works its magic inside the body in areas like endurance, stamina, energy. These are so many of the inside-out benefits the people will feel, and in fact, what will they feel when they start taking Asta FX?
2: So the reason you need to give this a try is because the benefits are real. The science is very compelling. Over 60 clinical studies and patents. I mean, the product is impressive and it really works. This is a product where you will actually see and feel the benefits after taking it a month or so. The cosmetic benefits for your skin, we just mentioned a minute ago, really incredible. I've been taking it myself and I see a huge difference. Others have noticed too. People are always saying to me, you know, what do you use on your skin? What are you taking? And, you know, I tell people what you put into your body is just as important, if not more so, than what you apply to your skin. And think about the vision benefits, really unmatched by any other nutrient or supplement out there. It targets tired eyes, eye strain, and it helps improve eye focus and depth perception. It's great for circulation, energy, muscle strength, and endurance. You can literally boost your strength. As we age, this is crucial. It helps you enjoy life and stay in the game. Mm-hmm. And it can even help with recovery after exercise. Next, astaxanthin has the ability to fight fatigue and support mitochondrial function. So that means cellular energy and ATP support.
1: Now, Sherry, didn't you mention before the show that astaxanthin has the ability to assist body burning fat for energy? I understand they're even looking at this as a weight loss and weight management ingredient. This is pretty fascinating in itself. Talk about what we're seeing in some of these initial studies on dieters.
2: Sure. You know, research has shown that astaxanthin can actually help promote and enhance fat metabolism. That's one of its unique benefits. It can actually help your cells burn fat more efficiently. Researchers did an 8-week study where they gave a group of middle-aged women 12 milligrams of astaxanthin. They had them do a little exercise, and these women experienced a reduction in body weight, and it was almost all fat, which is fantastic. Now, I don't want anybody to misunderstand here. It's not a magic weight loss pill by any means, but certainly this early research suggests that this can be a useful tool in addition to exercise to help you burn a little extra weight.
1: Now, Sherry, just a few moments left before we wrap up the program. I want to take a quick step back for a moment. I know we have this great free bottle offer today. We're talking Asta FX from Purity Products, and we'll get to that offer as we wrap up the program. Free bottle of Asta FX for all of our listeners. Again, it promotes healthy vision, skin, muscle, fights wrinkles like no other. And most of us have just never heard about all of this until today. So tell our listeners again how astaxanthin compares to other antioxidants or phytonutrients that are out there on the market right now, because this is truly unique, isn't it?
2: Well, you know, from an antioxidant perspective, the healthy aging perspective, astaxanthin is up to 6,000 times more potent than vitamin C in its singlet oxygen-quenching capacity. That should be enough to get everybody excited. There's really, you know, something in this for everybody. With AstaFX from Purity here, you get to see the amazing power of astaxanthin for yourself. It's the king of the carotenoids, and very few people are aware of its benefits, and I think millions are missing out on it because they just aren't aware of this incredible evidence-based nutraceutical.
1: And I know it may sound too good to be true for some people, Sherry. What do you say to any skeptics saying, come on, does it really do all of this?
2: Well, I'm a pharmacist, and in my training as a pharmacist, I'm trained to look at the science and to see what the science says. And the science on astaxanthin is very clear, backed by over 60 clinical studies, and many of these studies are accessible on PubMed, so you can check them out yourself. But the key takeaway is this. The benefits are real, the cosmetic benefits, the endurance benefits, the strength benefits, the vision benefits, circulation, cardio. The product really works. I mean, the science is so strong. I see the difference in how it makes my skin look and how I feel. I feel stronger, healthier, and I encourage folks to give this a try. With this free bottle offer from Purity, there's nothing to lose and so much to gain.
1: Such great information, wonderful show, and always good to talk with you, Sherry. Thank you so much for joining us today.
2: Thank you.
1: Sherry Torkos, who's an author, she's a practicing pharmacist, she's written more than a dozen books on health, including the Canadian Encyclopedia of Natural Medicine. 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

Cafe Mocha with Emmy Award-winning talk show host Lonnie Love, hip-hop legend Yo-Yo, I'm the producer and journalist Angelique. We're talking to Super Bowl champ BJ Daniels, and he's got stories to tell about football and mental health. Up next, we're going to find out what's brewing with Jasmine Simpkins, sponsored by Disney.

0: Captain America is heading to Broadway, and one of Destiny's children is going back to college. I'm Jasmine Simpkins. Here's what's brewing in Hollywood. School is back in session for Michelle Williams. The Destiny's Child alum revealed in a post on her Instagram account that she's on her way to earning a degree in psychology. Williams shared she's currently a sophomore at Regent University, a Christian college based in Virginia. The singer posed for a selfie sporting glasses and a green t-shirt featuring the school's logo. In the caption, she wrote, "Chow, your girl is back in school. I talked myself out of posting this. I didn't even tell family and friends because of the intrusive thought, what if you don't finish? I'm gonna finish and I'm gonna finish strong," she continued. "My advisors and professors have been awesome. Pray for my endurance and focus." Her former bandmate Kelly Rowland left some encouraging words in the comments saying, "My love, you got this." In other news, Anthony Mackie is going from Marvel to Macbeth. Mackie, who played Sam Wilson, aka Captain America, in the big screen Marvel movies, will return to Broadway to take on William Shakespeare's most notorious villain, Macbeth, next spring. Mackie will play Shakespeare's tragic Scottish general, the Thane of Caldor, in the production slated to run through July 2027. Mackie told Deadline he's excited for his return to Broadway after a 16-year hiatus and got the itch after talking to his mentor and good friend, Wendell Pierce. Following his limited run on Broadway, Mackie will return to his Marvel duties, filming the next installment, Avengers Secret Wars. And finally, the Soul Train Music Awards are returning to BET after a 3-year hiatus, and the network has tapped Anthony Anderson to host. The Golden Globe-nominated actor has previously hosted the BET Awards and served as host of the NAACP Image Awards for 8 consecutive years, as well as the 75th Annual Emmy Awards. "I'm thrilled to be back with BET and especially excited to host Soul Train Awards in Chicago, where the Soul Train legacy began," he explained in a statement. BET announced that the award show will also air for the first time on CBS. The 2026 Soul Train Awards are set to air on Friday, November 27th on BET. Nominees for R&B Soul Song of the Year and Spotify's R&B International Artists have already been announced, with more to come. Performers, honorees, and additional special moments are set to be announced in coming weeks. I'm Jasmine Simpkins, and that's what's brewing this week on Cafe Mocha.
1: Thanks, Jasmine. On the way, he's got a Super Bowl ring with the Seahawks. BJ Daniels joins us. We're talking football on Cafe Mocha.

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0: It's Cafe Mocha with Lonnie Love, Yo-Yo, and Angelique. On the line, we're going to talk about a subject that's incredibly important, but not always easy to discuss: mental health. Joining us is former NFL player and Super Bowl champion BJ Daniels, who's opening up about his experience and why it's so important for us to prioritize our mental well-being. Hello, BJ. How are you?
1: Hey, Ms. Lonnie Love. How you doing? I'm doing well.
0: Oh, good. That, you know what? This is such an important topic. And first of all, can I say you look dashing, okay?
1: Thank you.
0: You look down so handsome. I'm like, ooh, I put on my good wig. I'm glad I did, okay?
1: I appreciate it. Thank you.
0: For our listeners, give us a snapshot of who BJ Daniels is.
1: Yeah, so I'm from Tallahassee, Florida, born and raised, and I, you know, always had dreams and goals and aspirations of making it one day to the penthouse of what I would call success. But I've been blessed enough to, you know, be from Tallahassee, Florida, go to the University of South Florida here in Tampa, Tampa Bay, and earn my degree in criminology there, but also had the opportunity to play in the NFL for 7 years. So I got drafted by the San Francisco 49ers, played with Colin Kaepernick, spent 4 years with the Seattle Seahawks, you know, at quarterback with Russell Wilson, and I've had some great things that have happened in my life, met President Obama, did all these wonderful things, but I had to find a way to, you know, turn my life and pivot, and now I'm using my experiences and my stories and my experience to educate, help, and provide a platform for young men and women who are looking to talk about mental health and understand that with success, it costs you something.
0: Definitely, because, you know, Super Bowl wins are nothing to sneeze at. What did you go through going through that whole process in the NFL with the injuries and things like that?
1: My freshman year of college, I was held at gunpoint, where I never thought I would make it, you know, past, you know, today or that evening. You know, my senior year of college, I broke my ankle. You know, I never thought I would even make it to the NFL. You know, as a 6-year-old to when I became an adult, the dream was to make it to the NFL. But once you get there, you start to understand and realize, well, what really was my goal? What was my passion? What is my mission, you know, rather, and how can I use my platform to help those around me? So it's been a great experience. I loved it and enjoyed the opportunity, but I had to turn around and use that experience to help people around me, and even figure out who I was as a young man as well.
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22: 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If it is love, why do I feel this?

0: It's Cafe Mocha. We're on the line with the former Super Bowl champion NFL, BJ Daniels, talking about mental health. Many challenges have spiraled athletes into mental health and mental health challenges. Why is that?
1: Yeah, I mean, to be honest, I feel like, we hang our hats on just having one specific locker room. So, for example, for me, it was always you have a quarterback, a running back, a receiver, big lineman. That's your locker room, your coaching staff. A lot of the times, we don't have those locker rooms outside of that. So when we lose that core family or that blood, sweat and tears mentality with your brothers that you feel like you have, when that's ripped away from you due to injury, due to maybe a bad decision, but life makes you pivot, you don't have that locker room all the time. So for me, I find it valuable and important to educate guys and say, well, my locker room is the people that go to my church. Let's start with the foundation. My locker room is my mother, even my father, or even a guardian, maybe a coach back when I was in middle school. Maybe it's my wife or friends or family at home. But my locker room is consistent with the people I know that love me without football. So when I can have those people and I can lean on them, those are the people that allow me to maneuver through life, also pivot, will encourage me outside of who BJ Daniels was in the athletic world, but who is Bruce Daniels Jr.? Who are you as your daddy's son? Who are you as a brother to me? Who are you as a figure and a role model? So those things have allowed me to pivot and transpire into a positive space. But also, I think that's where a lot of our young men struggle as well. They build a locker room full of the friends and the fame and the notoriety and their homeboys when those people weren't there with you, from the beginning.
0: And, BJ, you were in the NFL at the time when there was a lot of pressure on Black athletes, and there was a lot of pressure for, justice. How did you handle that and maneuver that?
1: Yeah, it was very difficult. For example, I'm a 5'11 quarterback. I don't fit, nor do I look the mold of what an NFL quarterback would look like, and at the end of the day, I've had to fight that stigma for a long time. The reason I chose the University of South Florida, USF, was because they gave me an opportunity to play quarterback. Alabama wasn't going to do that back in the day. Michigan was not going to do that back in the day. So, to navigate those worlds and those environments was very tough. To go out, I'm wearing a suit right now, but I'm still fighting those stigmas today. I wear a suit every single day to work. My counterparts do not. I do it because I was always taught that I need to step up in a position and be two times better. To also be in a position to where I'm not dressing for the job that I want. Job that I have, I'm dressing for the job that I want. I want to be the CEO.
2: We've been talking football with former Seattle Seahawk and Super Bowl winner BJ Daniels, but he's got more than football on his mind. That's coming up on Cafe Mocha.

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Tuesday, November 3rd is voting day. Yeah, I know, don't roll your eyes, because this election is more important than voting for the presidency. And that's because these elections are very local. There's propositions on schools and healthcare. A lot of us are voting for governors. And most importantly, we're deciding who has the power to control the president. So go to whenweallvote.org, whenweallvote.org. That's First Lady Michelle Obama's website. And she has everything from your polling location to a sample ballot. whenweallvote.org.

0: It's Cafe Mocha having a wonderful conversation about mental health with former Super Bowl champion BJ Daniels. You know, getting back to the seriousness of mental health and mental health challenges, you know, you spent life in football, which that alone, that mentality, what do you say to young people to keep it together? Because it seems like today, BJ, these kids, look, I'm sounding, you know, my age, these kids just can't keep things together. What can we do to help them to get their mental health strong?
1: Yeah, I would say meet them where they're at. You know, there's been many a times where I'm finding myself getting a little older. And now I'm saying the phrase, well, when I played back in my day, you know, and those things aren't relevant anymore. They're just not. You know, I had MySpace and Facebook, you know, and maybe Black Planet or something like that. But, you know, these kids today with Instagram, social media and Twitter and you know, I wanted to be in the newspaper as a young kid. These kids don't even know what a newspaper is.
0: Right.
1: So at the end of the day, you know, I can't fathom to understand the different types of pressures that they go through when you say, okay, now you're a college athlete, we're going to pay you. We're going to give you name, image, and likeness money. We're going to give you thousands or millions of dollars. And then we're also going to put it on the internet. And then we're going to let the whole world know how much you're making. And then we're going to post a picture, a meme of you when you make a mistake. And now we're going to, you know, there's so many different things that these kids go through, but we have to meet them where they're at. We have to kind of understand the climate that they're in today and the things that they face. You know, one of the greatest things that I was able to accomplish for me is currently using my story as motivation for others. I thought that I was going to get everything that God would allow me to have in the game of football, but he gave me enough. And he just gave me enough to use those tools to be able to help others. So when I talk about, you know, relationships that may fail or throwing an interception or making a mistake, I can say that I've literally lived those things and experiences. So wherever you are, I've been. But also where you're going, I can try to understand and support, you know, the things that they may find relevant or important today. You know, there are many times without a Russell Wilson and without a Colin Kaepernick on my team, as a quarterback, if I step into a meeting room with people that don't look like me, it's hard to have a conversation about, well, what'd you do this past weekend? Where did you go? You know, mm-hmm. the cookout is not a topic of discussion, you know, so so those things are still there. But I love the fact that it's becoming a conversation or into a world where it's not as harsh as a reality. Even being with Kaepernick during the time that he was taking a knee, you know, that was a decision that he made very boldly, with a lot of people misunderstanding his representation and why he was doing so.
2: Conversations for the Culture with BJ Daniels. If you're struggling and you need someone to talk to, dial or text 988. I know we were raised not to tell people our business, but sometimes we gotta, and that's what the 988 system is for. So dial or text if you

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0: our community needs to have, even if we don't want to. He's author of Beyond the Red Zone, How a Super Bowl Winner Became a Mental Health Champion. He's Super Bowl winner BJ Daniels.
1: Other than helping the youth, what other messages would you like to share?
2: Yeah, you know, it's very cliche to say it's okay to not to be okay. But at the end of the day, for me, you know, there's a process to it. And I don't think that there's a magic pill. And there's not one conversation you could just have and all of a sudden you set for life. You have to work at your mental health the same way you work out. You know, you have to really practice and condition your mind the right way. You know, for example, I like to work out. That's part of my mental reset. You know, I like to, you know, hang out with my friends and do different things. But also, I'm very conscious of what I'm feeding my mind. So when I pull up to work, you know, I can't listen to Pastor Troy or DMX. It has to be some, you know, Kirk Franklin and some Patti LaBelle and some things that gets my mind in the right space to be able to handle what may come when I open up this office door. So I think conditioning yourself and what you feed yourself is just as important.
1: Where do you see yourself and where would you like to be?
2: You know, I've spent a lot of time in Florida. I hope that God continues to expand my territory. I'd love to potentially, you know, here recently moved to Texas. Texas has a base called Lackland Air Force Base, which is one of the biggest basic military training places in Texas or in the United States, rather. And I'd like to be able to help people while they're going in military and while they're also exiting out and retiring. To be able to move from the NFL in that realm to be able to help, you know, people who serve our country is something I would like to do.
1: If someone is struggling, BJ, what advice would you give them right now?
2: Lean on your foundation. And when I say foundation, I truly mean this. It's not always the most popular person, the person you go out and have drinks with, the person that you go to church with, the person that you may work out with. But there's someone in your camp, in your community, who you probably overlook. Who is there for you, that has sent you a text that you didn't respond to, or they called you and you rolled your eyes when that name came across the screen. But those are the people that check on you and love you, you know, deeply and truly. And those are the ones that can, you know, be your confidant when you have or are currently facing situations and issues. I tell people all the time, just because I talk about it, don't mean I ain't going through it. So, you know, yet and still, you know, I could look in the mirror and say, hey, you know what? There's still some things I need to work on, some things I'm still facing. But I know that there are certain people I can call and navigate life with. And like I said, it's not always the most popular person in your phone.
1: Right. Definitely. BJ Daniels, thank you so much for your time. How can we keep up with you?
2: Yeah, I'm on LinkedIn and Instagram. BJ Daniels is very cut and dry. They have no underscores or stars or there's nothing, you know, no hashtags attached to it. But please follow. I try to provide as much content as possible. But I also want to be just for people to be able to just follow and understand, you know, regardless of what helmet I might have put on, I still can say that I possibly have gone through some of the things that, you know, our ward and our community might face as well.
3: You know, I can't speak for all girls, but we just be mad that you didn't leave us alone. You keep... Leave me alone. If I'm not the one, ghost me. Gone.

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1: This is the espresso. Back during the pandemic, Dr. Javoris, his wife, Dr. Arlene Hollingsworth, and their daughter created a YouTube cartoon called Gracie's Corner. 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
6: Who am I? 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I have his face, but not his virtue. All I have is his name.
1: 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Personally, I like Reasonable Doubt. Jax is back. Well, not really.
7: We have probable cause that Miss Wilson tried to kill you, Mr. Kim, and your wife. 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
1: 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Jax is in a coma. 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
7: What's your perspective?

That's the show. Tuesday, November 3rd is voting day. 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
15: We want to see people elected that are going to stand with the president 100% of the time.
16: 100% of the time. This is Jeanine Driscoll, and she's running for Congress to be a rubber stamp for Trump's agenda, even when it hurts us. 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She even called his plan to gut health care wonderful, even though it will kick thousands of Nassau families off of their health insurance and increase insurance premiums by as much as 300%. So when Jeanine Driscoll says we want to see people elected that will stand with the president 100% of the time, believer. Laura Gillen has our backs. In Washington, she's working across party lines to fight corruption, ban congressional stock trading, lower the cost of living, and cut taxes for working families. 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
6: 100% of the time. This is Jeanine Driscoll, and she's running for Congress to be a rubber stamp for Trump's agenda, even when it hurts us. That means cuts to Medicare and Medicaid and higher gas and grocery prices for Nassau families who are already feeling the squeeze. She even called his plan to gut health care wonderful, even though it will kick thousands of Nassau families off of their health insurance and increase insurance premiums by as much as 300%. So when Jeanine Driscoll says we want to see people elected that will stand with the president 100% of the time, believer. Laura Gillen has our backs. In Washington, she's working across party lines to fight corruption, ban congressional stock trading, lower the cost of living, and cut taxes for working families. 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

0: Terry Lewis and Jimmy Jam's imprint. Sounds of Blackness, optimistic. Hopefully we can stay optimistic, and I'm here to try to help that happen. 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
1: 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So this Sunday, not only will you enjoy Freddie's music, but you'll hear some stories from some of Freddie's celebrity friends and a whole lot more. Just lock me down. 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
1: We want to see people elected that are going to stand with the president 100% of the time.
2: 100% of the time. This is Jeanine Driscoll, and she's running for Congress to be a rubber stamp for Trump's agenda, even when it hurts us. That means cuts to Medicare and Medicaid and higher gas and grocery prices for Nassau families who are already feeling the squeeze. She even called his plan to gut health care wonderful, even though it will kick thousands of Nassau families off of their health insurance and increase insurance premiums by as much as 300%. So when Jeanine Driscoll says we want to see people elected that will stand with the president 100% of the time, believer. Laura Gillen has our backs. In Washington, she's working across party lines to fight corruption, ban congressional stock trading, lower the cost of living, and cut taxes for working families. Laura Gillen, standing up for Long Island. 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
4: 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Shine bright like a diamond.

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0: No justice.
1: No peace.
0: No justice.
1: No peace.
0: What do we want?
1: Justice.
0: What do we want?
1: Justice.
0: What do we want?
1: Justice.
0: When do we want it?
1: Now.
0: When do we want it?
1: Now.
0: When do we want it?
1: Now.
0: When do we want it?
1: Now.
0: Shake hands with the person next to you.

I was walking to the MS Now studios the other day, and a man stopped me on the street, and he said, "Reverend Sharpton." I said, "Yes, sir." He says, "I just want to let you know that for the last two Christmases, I came to the House of Justice and brought my kids to eat and to help serve." He said, "I want to thank you for looking out." I said, "I appreciate that." And I said, "You know, we moved now, we got our own place. We're going to have a big heated tent. We're going to do it Christmas and Thanksgiving right here on the side over the huge tent." He said, "Well," he said, "I just thank you, and I don't know why you do it, but I'm glad you do." I said, "Well, I'll tell you why." I said, "I grew up, my daddy left when I was 10, and mother had to make it on food stamps, but we never missed a meal. So I went from a welfare kid to where I can be farewell for somebody. If you hold on, your change will come. God,

Many of us that are living and struggling through life, somebody listening to me on WBLS, somebody watching us on our live stream, going through a crisis. But life is not defined by avoiding crisis. Life is defined how you handle crisis. The best moments in your life is not your life having an easy path. The best moments is when you are down and can get up anyhow. You never know how strong you are till you've been tested. And don't give in to the test. Pass the test. I work out every morning. I don't care how much I do, I try to do more. Because unless you can lift more weight, handle more, you don't know how strong you are. I told a guy once I had to do 90 days for protest we did in Vieques, Puerto Rico. And they gave me 3 months because I'd been a repeat demonstrator. And I had to do 3 months in jail right out here at the federal jail. They transferred me from Puerto Rico and did my time here. And about the 77th day, I think, Reverend, one of the COs said to me, he said, "You don't seem bothered doing all this time. Do your visitors go back?" I said, "No, I learned from an old civil rights worker that if you don't do the time, let the time do you." And I learned how to use the time to do me. I'm in here relaxing. I got about 2 more books to read before I get out of here. Because I'm coming out of here because my change has come.

National Action Network Change Choir, give them a big hand. Give them a big hand. Certainly we're happy to be with you another Saturday morning for the Saturday Action Rally for you that are here live at the House of Justice at 6 Hancock Place, 124th and Morningside in the Village of Harlem. And for you that are listening live on WBLS 107.5 FM in New York, for you that are watching us on live stream and YouTube, we're grateful to have you with us for another Saturday morning to give our report on where the action is. Give a hand to our musical director, Brother Tyrone. Minister Tyrone Richardson, give a hand to our band. Chris Garland, Raymond and Guy Jenkins. And give a hand to our inspirational speaker this morning, Elder Charles Jenkins. Gave us a word this morning that we needed, and we're glad about it. Give a hand also our presider, Sister Nancy Darlene Crawford. And I'm glad looking out in the audience today to see the head of our Washington, D.C. chapter, Sister Nia 2X is in the house. Stand up, Sister Nia 2X. Leads Washington, D.C. chapter, Nan, and she does a great job. Been with us for many years now. And we just had the big march on Washington, August 28th, and she mobilized that whole area from Maryland to Washington to Virginia. And let me also thank all of you that were so kind on my birthday last Saturday. We mixed the rally with the birthday. And so many of you sent cards and so many encouraging words, and I want to thank you again. And let me thank even Tony sent me a card, and I really appreciate those two pennies you put in the card. I hadn't seen a penny in a long time, Tony. Let me say, before I get into my message, that I want to give a real sense of announcements. First of all, I want you to make sure you watch today, Politics Nation, and tomorrow at 5 o'clock Eastern. Today and tomorrow is important because we're in about 24 days from midterm elections. And I'm going to have on some of those that are running and some of those that are in office. And in the middle of all this confusion that Trump is trying to put out here, among my guests tonight is going to be Angie Nixon, the candidate for the U.S. Senate in Florida. And I'll be going, strong sister, and she's on the brink of doing something they didn't expect. But she's going to be on the show tonight. The Democratic candidate here in Harlem, Cavalier, is going to be on to talk about this ICE agent shooting this man with a five-year-old kid in the back. I'm having her on tonight. And others. And tomorrow I'm going to have on the candidates for governor and others. So watch MS now at 5 o'clock today and tomorrow. I think it is important we hear these candidates. One of the things that they're trying to do is take race out of the factor. And they're trying. One of the things I want you to be real careful of is that we don't only in America
have a class problem. We have a race and a class problem. One of the things I try to do with my show, and one of the things that National Action Network has done for 35 years, is make sure they do not ignore the race problem. As long as there is a race gap, you cannot stop discussing race and raising race until you close the gap. There are poor whites and poor blacks, and both of them need to be dealt with. But some poor whites don't understand that being poor white is not the same as being poor and black. Because they've been led to be misled, to believe, well, at least you're not black. Well, no, you as broke as I am. And we need to really deal with it, because I talk to a lot of our young progressives, some right here in Nan, and I tell them all the time that we've got to fight both class and race. Some people only have to fight class. We have to fight class and race. When this organization toppled the issue of racial profiling in New Jersey, and we started fighting, went out there, laid down on the, and closed. We actually closed the New Jersey Turnpike one day. Many of you that have been here a while was with us. And they were not poor folks that was profiling. It was all blacks. In fact, they were pulling off over blacks in Mercedes-Benz because they were saying, why are you in the neighborhood? It was upper class and high and upper middle class blacks that called us about racial profiling. So you can have a race problem and still be a billionaire. So I want everybody to be conscious of that, and I'm going to use the next 3 weeks of shows to deal with that. I also want people that are watching us in Florida, I will be in Tallahassee. I'm going tonight after the show. We're going to pick up our tour in Tallahassee. I'll be preaching tomorrow morning, Reverend R.B. Holmes, who is the pastor of Bethel, then Tallahassee, right off the campus. And he's pastoring 40 years. We're doing the anniversary tomorrow at Bethel Church in Tallahassee. And then on Monday, we're going to do our Voter Brigade right there at the Bethel building that they have, their community center. And I'll be there for Sunday and Monday. And we're going to do our AI fluency class. We're doing several cities because I'm trying to get our people. I did Chicago on Monday. And our chapter leader there did a great job. We did it at the building owned by the AKAs. Some of y'all AKA, some of y'all, okay. I ain't getting in the AKA, the links or whatever it is. Whether you AKA or links, at least you ain't Tony. Tony ain't. I can't say on the air what group Tony's with. But we had a great rally, and then our AI fluency, because what I'm saying is, as they debate, and they must have this debate of regulating AI and where these power centers are going, and it can't be disproportionate in our community. But we need to be fluent in knowing how to work and not work and recognize AI. You cannot have your kids on AI and you still on a rotary phone. So we got Susan Hernan heading that up, and I challenged the companies, the AI companies, to deal with this, to help to deal. They put up money to train teachers, put up money to train in our community, and only OpenAI has responded so far. But we gonna do this, because we cannot be in a technological age and not be up to technology.
people talk about with Red Mallet, I don't want to get into that. That's the new thing. They'll take over the world. You better get into what is happening so they can't take over the world. You reading stuff online that they can create. One of the things that it blew my mind, that's why I wanted to do these lessons. They can create photos and videos that are AI generated. And you think you're looking at the real thing. So you need to be fluent. And we're doing that tomorrow in Tallahassee. But we're also doing our voter brigade meeting there. We want people in Florida and in critical states to be organized as part of our brigade. Our national field coordinator, Reverend DeVest Toon, doing a great job of making sure, as I've gone through Cleveland, gone through Chicago, and gone through other places, we've been to about 7 or 8 cities already, that we lead the brigade in place. What's the brigade going to do, Reverend? And I outlined this at the march, August 28th. The brigade is to leave a minimum of 20 people that will be working phones for the last 20 days leading into Election Day. And we will provide them with the voter logs, the voter lists, and call people and say, I'm so-and-so from National Action Network, and just calling to see if you voted yet early. Are you voting on Election Day? I'm not telling you to vote for, but you need to vote. Push people out. Then on Election Day, we're working with Serve America. We're going to have people in our brigades at various polls just with their cell phones, filming everything that's going on. They talking about, I don't know if ICE is going to be at the poll. Well, we need to be at the poll so that they got a balance there, and it gives comfort to our people to come out and vote. That's why we wanted the national march to galvanize people, so now we can go in and organize people. When we did it in Houston, people that were the first at the brigade, we had 550 people, Sister Nia, that had got on 10 buses and rode all the way from Houston to be at the march. 22 hours. 22 hours there, 22 hours back. If you got people that are riding a bus 44 hours, they will volunteer and be part of our brigade on the ground. People talking about, well, I don't know if we need a national march. Yeah, you do. You need a national march to galvanize people to go home. There's something about bonding and seeing people from around the country that say, if all these people involved, I need to keep this going. And I didn't invent that. That started in 1957, March on Washington, then the March on Washington with Dr. King in 63. They didn't end in 63 at the March on Washington. They began and galvanized and led into freedom of summer 64. So when you hear all these people talking, some of them just out of sheer jealousy and envy because they didn't do it. But they don't know their history. Hello. I grew up in this thing. I mean, I was youth director of New York SCLC Breadbasket, and I was 13 years old. So I'm not talking about what I'm guessing. I'm talking about what I know. I'm new, not new to this. I'm true to this. So I want Tallahassee and all the surrounding people in that area to come. I was looking to making sure that we could get in there, but God done moved the hurricane the other way. So I'm Hurricane Al to be in Tallahassee tomorrow. Let me also say, and we announced it last week, it might have got drowned out a little in my birthday, but I want everybody to get ready for the Triumph Awards 2026. This is our cultural awards we do every year, and it's free, but you need a ticket. Free don't mean just show up. Free means show up with your free ticket. You that are here.
you can get a pass today that will be turned into a ticket. And we're honoring this year Robert Green, who is the president and CEO of the National Association of Investment Companies, which is our black. And we are honoring for the Unity Award is we're gonna have Larry Johnson is accepting for the New York Knicks. Our Media Award we're giving the one and only, and she'll be there. She's excited about being honored. One and only Tamron Hall will be there. And our main award is going this to a man who founded the Smithsonian African American Museum and then became the first black to be over the Smithsonian. Crump just pushed him out. We're going to honor him on our night. Dr. Lonnie Bunch will be our honoree. It's important we send the message that what they did to Lonnie Bunch, our community all over this country is standing with Lonnie Bunch, and we're honoring him at Carnegie Hall on November the 6th. That will be free at Carnegie Hall, but get your pass, you that are in the House of Justice today, you that are not, that are online or watching, can call 1-877-626-4651, 1-877-626-4651, and we will get your name and get you your pass. We've taken lists for that now, or you can go on to www.nationalactionnetwork.net, and you can go on that site and register right now, get a seat. Don't wait. It's November 6th. Don't wait till November 2nd. And then say, I've been a member. I

that we need to deal with in our community. When we saw the recklessness of this ICE agent pulling up in Cobble Hill section of New York and shooting at a man with a five-year-old kid in the back, it shows the sense of recklessness and ruthlessness that is permeating through this administration. This ugliness that Trump has permeated has got to be challenged. This is not about they say, well, the guy had a criminal record. First of all, the five-year-old kid didn't have a record. And for you to put this child in danger, if you are trained law enforcement, you ought to be trained to apprehend somebody without being violent. What is training for if they're not training you to operate in a civilized manner? Now, the right wing's putting out his record. The question is, does his record deserve this five-year-old kid being traumatized? I want us to not get so holy and sanctified that we do not look at the fact that we ought not be judging people and having people automatically dismissed because of their status. Everybody has done something. It don't give you the right to go past their rights. And that's why I'm having our Democratic candidate on today to talk about that on Politics Nation. Now, what is even a step worse than that? I've heard a lot of things in the last couple of years since crumping back in, but this has gone way too far. And that is that they are now going to execute a man and stream it live, a firing squad. I mean, am I in there by myself? Something crazy about this. You going to bring back the firing squad and then put it on live stream. And here we are trying to tell our children to don't solve your problems violently. You're going to normalize gang shootings. You're going to normalize multiple shootings by showing how you kill a man with a firing squad. And the trauma of that, we can't even measure. I'm not saying the man guilty or not guilty. I'm not talking about his innocence. I'm talking about, why are you going to traumatize a nation? Children will be watching and learning from that. The more we normalize bloodshed, the more we gonna reap what we sowed. I never forget, a few years ago, there was a young man in Texas that had been charged and convicted for the death penalty. His name was Gary Graham. I think that he had changed his name to Sankofa, but his birth name was Gary Graham. And many people in Texas said that he did not do the crime he was convicted of. And he appealed and kept appealing and kept appealing. State courts denied his appeal. And Dr. Fields, it was down to the wire. And he had said, he made his request from death row, that if he was executed, that he wanted Bianca Jagger, who was working with the Innocence Project, Mick Jagger's old wife, ex-wife, wanted Jesse Jackson and wanted Al Sharpton there if he was executed. And I'll never forget, I was in Detroit, and they called me and said that the Supreme Court is going to make its decision probably today. They've already brought him over to execute him. Would you head down?

So in case they turn it down, you're here. Because he does not want his family. They give a box for the family of the victims that he had murdered, and a box for his family. And I said, I can't turn it down, but this is heavy. And I flew down, and I met Bianca, I met Reverend Jackson, and we sat up in the ante room waiting on the Supreme Court decision. About 10 that evening, the Supreme Court turned them down. And they said, well, we got to bring them in and get them ready. They strapped them down on each side and reeled his gurney into a certain room. We're in a box where we can look out through the glass. And he knew that we could hear him, and he started calling our name, Bianca, Bianca, you know I'm innocent. Reverend Jackson, you stand up, keep going. Al, don't stop marching. And turned his head, gone. And it was months before I could get that out of my head, the trauma. So when I'm talking about this firing squad, I'm talking about I witnessed a man die from the death penalty. And the trauma, with all I've been through, stabbed myself, you can't get that out of your head. To put that in the mentality of young children watching a firing squad is unjust and immoral and unethical and needs to be stopped.

And the church needs to stand up. Every pulpit tomorrow ought to be denouncing the brutality and viciousness of state-sanctioned firing squads. I don't understand where we are. People talk about, well, Reverend, just so much is hard to fight. Vernon Jones, one of the great preachers in our history, used to say that when the possible is difficult, that's when you get going. That's when you go to the extraordinary. Faith is not about what is easy. Faith is what is challenging. Faith is not what you can figure out. Faith is when you can't calculate the outcome, but you believe anyhow. If everything is already concluded, then you are not operating on faith, because you know what the conclusion is going to be. But when you don't know the conclusion, when you march when you don't know if it's going to work, when you speak up even if you don't know they're going to hear you, that's when you're standing on faith. And too many of us are going to be transactional rather than transformative. We would still be in slavery if it wasn't some transformers. Lincoln was not an emancipator. Lincoln had to keep the country together, and he had to fight to break the back of the Confederates and free the slaves to help fight in order to save the country. They weren't trying to save us. They were trying to save this Union from the Confederates. But God got a way of using whatever their goal was to fulfill his goal. And we need to stand up on these issues. I keep hearing people as I travel around these cities, Reverend Al, do you really think we can beat Trump? First of all, we beat him in 2020. You know, unless you was born in 2021, which wasn't but 5-6 years ago. How are you afraid of somebody we already beat? Joe Biden beat Trump. So we can beat Trump and Trump's folk in the midterm elections. And then, let me put this out there, and I say this when we do the voting brigades thing I'm going to do in Tallahassee tomorrow, and we've already done in other cities. If the right election results come in, and the Democrats take the House and the Senate, they then have, they say, well, what will it mean? Well, let me tell you, and I've already been talking to Hakeem Jeffries and Greg Meeks and others who will be then the seniors in the House. And Hakeem would be the speaker. You got something talking about we're going to challenge him to be speaker. Well, you ain't going to be speaking too long, because we're going to be down there. He was voted as the minority leader by every Democrat in the House. So now when it gets to where we can have the first black speaker in the history of this country, you're going to talk some mess. We going to deal with that. Well, I don't know if he's progressive enough. He's progressive enough to make history. If everybody, including AOC, voted to make a minority leader, when did he get less progressive now? So, you know, you got to watch, you know, some of them are strong. But I believe in what Tyson said. Everybody got a fight plan until they get hit.
A lot of these folks running around here talking about how radical they are, ain't never been hit. You come on, mess with us getting us a black speaker. I'm going to see how much you can take. Why do we want that? Not because Akeem been a member of NAN, and that's true and good, but because if we control the speaker, we the people, the American people, and we have the then appointment of the chairmen of each of the committees that are now the majority of the committees, then you can have the Commerce Committee that would be chaired by Maxine Waters. Subpoena. They have the power to subpoena. The Justice Committee, power of subpoena. They can subpoena the CEOs of major corporations to come before the Congressional Committee, Judiciary, or Commerce, and swear them in, tell the truth, the whole truth, nothing but the truth. So help me God. Now, is it not so, Mr. CEO, that you ended your DEI, Diversity, Equity, and Inclusion program, because the Trump administration told you that they would block your merger if you did not get rid of your DEI? Under oath. So you made a political deal, and the White House did. I plead the fifth. Well, that means you're guilty. Either way, we're going to have the power of subpoena if we have the power of the speaker. We are not going to vote for somebody. We're voting for ourselves. We're not voting for Democrats. We're voting for us. This ain't about their party. This is about our power. I was looking at this report. Let me tell you, this is serious stuff. I was looking at this report that came out, I think it was the Griot that reported. Secretary Hood, who is the only black in Trump's cabinet. Trump done assigned him now to go after Wells Fargo because they have a program of enhancing that many of us fought to get them to do this, of enhancing black and other minorities' home ownership. Trump's administration is saying that they have to stop it because it's anti-white. When you look at the data, the bank started this 2017. NAN was part of getting an agreement that would lend $60 billion to help at least 250,000 African-American homeowners by 2027. We are 2026. They want to stop the program. Now, look at the facts. Black home ownership, it remains significantly lower than white home ownership. The fact is that of black households, 43.6% of black households is owned by blacks, just 43.6. White households, 70.1% owned. From 43 to 70 is a gap that we trying to get the Wells Fargo's of the world worked with to close. They want to stop the program. That means that Trump is saying, no, you don't need to help us get black home ownership. By reducing the drive to lower our mortgage rates, to deal with where it's fair for everybody, not just black across the board, but to not deny us mortgages based on our color, to not box us out based on you being doing selective background. That is why you need to do it. That's what we voting for. We are still unequal
in this country. And that's why we got to vote with a passion and stand up with a commitment and a dedication. When you look at gentrification, the reason why they can gentrify is because of the economic inequality. We cannot get the banks to keep our houses. They will not give the long-term mortgages. We cannot get the same advantages that others get. And they can get mortgages and bank loans and come in and buy up our community. And then it dissipates our strength. So we got to deal from economic to political issues. But guess what? We are prepared to do it because we're the children of the people that did it in the first place. I'm sick and tired of these no can do, won't do Negroes. We can do it. Reason I know we can is look at what we've already done. Do you realize that when they formed this country and they had the slave trade that we're dealing with reparations, the heads of these African countries and others, that when they did get those of us that made it across the Atlantic, millions are buried in the bottom of the Atlantic. The ones that made it, shackled, arms and legs, couldn't move, had to use their bodies, they had to release, sit next to each other, died chained together. Through those conditions, we got here, stripped of our name, stripped of our identity, family separated, yet somehow, even picking cotton, even you in Tobacco Road, somehow we developed enough strength that when we broke the back of the Confederates and saved this Union and they emancipated us, in 12 years we were owning our churches and owning our businesses and building black colleges. I know what we can do. After 12 years, they put Jim Crow on us, put us in the back of the bus, made us walk in the gutter. We organized and broke down Jim Crow. And I never forget, we celebrated his birthday Thursday. Reverend Jesse Jackson stood up at the Democratic Convention and said, "Our time has come." Well, I come to tell you in 2026, with all this mess Trump is doing, I know who I am, and now our time has come. It's our time to fight back. It's our time to march again. It's our time to vote again. It's our time to reclaim our dignity. Our time. Our time. I know what Booker T did, but it's our time. I know what Frederick Douglass did, but it's our time. I know what Dr. King did, but it's our time. Our time. Our time. Our time has come. If you stand up, God will hold you up. If you have the faith, he has the power. Man stopped me coming in today and said, "Reverend Al, happy birthday. I don't know how you got through all you've been through." I said, "Well, turn on the radio. I'll tell you how I got through." I hope the man is listening. Marvin Sapp said it for me. I never would have made it. Oh, yeah, I done been through ups and downs. I've been through controversies. Y'all unheard and seen the things I've been through, but I've been through them. And I got through them. I never would have made it without you. I would have lost it all. But now I see who was there for me.
I'm stronger. Y'all talking about I'm getting old. No, I'm stronger. I'm wiser. I'm better. So much better. When I look back and think of what he brought me through, never would have made it. Never would have made it. Never would have made it.

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They may be trying to offer you some money. 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They know if they do it this way, it could be a lot cheaper.

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2: 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It's 85 delicious, marvelous minutes, raves the New York Times. The Amsterdam News says this brilliant piece of theater is a tour de force. And Entertainment Weekly says it has the funniest scene of the year. Don't miss Schoolgirls or the African Mean Girls play, written by Jocelyn Bio and directed by Whitney White. 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It's a total blast.
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2: I could

0: Oh yeah. Easy. Trouble is always easy. This is Bugs. Welcome to the Bugsy Bugs World on BLS. A lot going on today. Better after 2 days. At 4th Avenue Sunset Green Market is going on 60th Street between 3rd Avenue and 4th Avenues in Brooklyn. And in Queens, Jamaica Queens 5K Run. And if you're wondering what all the barricades have been about this morning, well, it's going on until about noon. Guy R. Brewer Boulevard between Arch Avenue and Liberty Avenue. Just a couple of things going on. My music talk, Christopher Williams and more trending music this hour from Victoria Monet. This is Bugs.
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5: 100% of the time. This is Jeanine Driscoll, and she's running for Congress to be a rubber stamp for Trump's agenda, even when it hurts us. That means cuts to Medicare and Medicaid and higher gas and grocery prices for Nassau families who are already feeling the squeeze. She even called his plan to gut health care wonderful, even though it will kick thousands of Nassau families off of their health insurance and increase insurance premiums by as much as 300%. So when Jeanine Driscoll says we want to see people elected that will stand with the president 100% of the time, believer. Laura Gillen has our backs. In Washington, she's working across party lines to fight corruption, ban congressional stock trading, lower the cost of living, and cut taxes for working families. Laura Gillen, standing up for Long Island. 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

0: Now, yeah, thanks a lot for listening to BLS. Of course, Chris Williams, that big remix, that was the summer song, right? Right? Well, congratulations to the Atlanta Dream, Renee Howard, Angel Reese, Alicia Gray. She wasn't playing, you know, she's injured, but they were able to take it further. Liberty sitting down, I think for the first time since 2023, not getting to the play. Congratulations to the Atlanta Dream. Brianna Stewart had an opportunity to take that winning shot. It just didn't happen. Well, New York, I guess we got to wait around for the Giants and the Knicks. You say, what about the Jets? Don't let me commit myself. BLS. Treat you like a brother. Treat you like a friend. Treat you like a brother. Treat you like a lover. But who
1: never gotta sweat that. You could bet that, never gotta sweat that. You could bet.

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1: When's the last time that you reach out? Really before. Never. But I like when you reach out. I'm
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0: Trend of Music, Victoria Monet. And she's got a big concert. She's coming to town sometime in November. We've given away tickets for that all last week, and I'm sure they will continue to do that the week coming. I'm Bugs on WBLS. Make sure you go out and check out our BLS fam at Frontline Fest. Frontline Fest is currently taking place at Nassau Coliseum. A superstar artist will be on that stage later. A superstar DJ just got off. Chuck Chillout. Yeah, it was on last night, 11 o'clock. Bob Lee is there currently. Our chief of airs, Cynthia Smith, is there. And they've got health checks for everyone, food trucks out there in the lot for everyone. Go by. You're out in Long Island. You're in Queens. You're in Brooklyn, Southern State. You know where it is. Nassau Coliseum, Frontline Fest. BLS is there. I'll tell you more about it later. 50 minutes of nonstop music.
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0: taking place as we speak right now in Nassau County at the Nassau Coliseum. Yeah, I'll tell you all about it. Bob Lee is on stage now. Chill Out just left. Some stars will be on stage performing. Free food and free entry. We'll talk about it. Right now is Dave and Tim's.
1: Let's get the party started. 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That's when I knew that your heart was starring. Friends to lovers need a part to star in. 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

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The WBLS Hot 97 family is there. Chuck Chillout just left. Some artists will be on the stage a little bit later on. It's going on until 4:30 at Nassau Coliseum. And free food, you come in, you register, you come in, you get stamped, you have access to the food. They've got yoga sessions they'll be doing today. Yeah, what a man, Bucks. You said yoga? Yeah, yoga. You know, all the feeling of exercise without breaking your back. Musical performances, DJs. I told you about that. Food Truck Village, wellness, yoga. Also, Frontline Combine and a 3-on-3 basketball tournament for a day like today. And it's going to be the better of the 2 days for the weekend with highs going up in the lower 70s. That's Frontline Fest. Join the BLS family there now at Nassau Coliseum. And I'm the mic wreck for the mech.

but there ain't no doubt. Yeah. 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Cause I like it. Ride.

football team doing this year? Okay, I'm not going to say too much about the Jets. But the Jets got Cleveland tomorrow? Wow, and Watson's been kind of showing out there in Cleveland, huh? The Giants got the Commanders, Washington. I'll be interesting. New York City sports, baby. I'm still rooting, baby. I'm still living off that heat and that gas from the Knicks. Maybe for another 20 years. Who knows? It's Monica with Bugsy on BLS.

0: that was the song of the summer, wasn't it? Went deaf on him. Gotta give it up, man. French Montana, looking out for homie. It's big, and they've got another big song that's popping. I'm Bugsy. You'll get a chance to hear some of those today after 6 o'clock on 107.5 WBLS. Hey, listen, Alamine, an artist from England. A big song's been around for a while called Reclusive. We'll get to that in 1 o'clock hour. CC Penison and Nas. It's the Bugsy Bugs World Saturday. Make sure you go to Nassau Coliseum. The WBLS family is there for Frontline Fest. Food trucks, musical performances, yoga, fitness, all that. It's all about health. It's all about you. 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
4: 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Schoolgirls or the African Mean Girls play. It's 85 delicious, marvelous minutes, raves the New York Times. The Amsterdam News says this brilliant piece of theater is a tour de force. And Entertainment Weekly says it has the funniest scene of the year. Don't miss Schoolgirls or the African Mean Girls play, written by Jocelyn Biel and directed by Whitney White. Now extended through November 15th. It's a total blast.
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0: This is Janine Driscoll, and she's running for Congress to be a rubber stamp for Trump's agenda, even when it hurts us. That means cuts to Medicare and Medicaid and higher gas and grocery prices for Nassau families who are already feeling the squeeze. She even called his plan to gut health care wonderful, even though it will kick thousands of Nassau families off of their health insurance and increase insurance premiums by as much as 300%. So when Janine Driscoll says we want to see people elected that will stand with the president 100% of the time, believer. Laura Gillen has our backs. In Washington, she's working across party lines to fight corruption, ban congressional stock trading, lower the cost of living, and cut taxes for working families. Laura Gillen, standing up for Long Island. 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
22: Whoa!

That's Shirley E. on BLS, number one for R&B. How are you doing this afternoon? You know, Remy Ma. I was telling you about Frontline Fest. Remy Ma is going to be at Frontline Fest this afternoon. Funk Flex on the turntables. Dr. Bob Lee, Chuck Chillout was out there earlier. Method Man in Nassau Coliseum. It's going on until 4:30 today. Fergie, baby. Jadakiss. Jada what? Jadakiss. Yeah, Bell's going to be a part of that. It's DJ Funk Flex, Fergie Baby, Remy Ma, Method Man, Jadakiss, Frontline Fest, Nassau Coliseum. Now, it's free. 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Get your tickets stamped. Get a chance to enjoy the food trucks. Three-on-three basketball, Frontline Combine. Oh, Combine is flying the food trucks and all. That's today. Nassau Coliseum. You know where it is, off the Southern State. Look at the signs. Your Meadowbrook Parkway, Southern State, Meadowbrook Parkway. Look for the signs. You'll get a chance to check out Frontline Fest. It's all about family and the health that you provide them with. The best that you could possibly give them. Weather-wise, this is the best of 2 days. This is the if you want to be outside, Frontline Fest is where you need to be. Nassau Coliseum tomorrow, a lot of rain. Some of the remnants from Hurricane

0: Well, I may not do any crying, but, you know, there's most certainly times that I'm reclusive. Stay in the house. I mean, you can move around, but you're not really covering much ground. Staying close to the real estate, you know what I'm saying? How are you? It is Saturday on BLS with Bugs. Hey, you're going, Bugs, I know it's Saturday, but you know, but there are a lot of people that have been reclusive and don't realize that today is actually Saturday.
1: Get up and go get in the shower.
0: Hey, listen, don't make an attempt. Make sure you make an attempt is where I'm going to check out Frontline Fest. It's at Nassau Coliseum. Yeah, Nassau Coliseum is there, and it's beautiful, too. That property over there, I used to go to HSS over there. That property over there is amazing. They've got the food trucks out. It's all about your health and family health, and they have entertainment there. They've got Bob Lee, who's there now. Chuck Chillout was there earlier. Funk Flex is on his way there. They'll be there till 4:30. Yes, Remy Ma. Did I say Remy Ma? I said Remy Ma. Did I say Method Man? The actor, Clifford, Method Man, will be there. Jada Kiss will be there. And loads of others. It's going on until 4:30. It's Nassau Coliseum, that Southern State, Meadowbrook Parkway, or the Grand Central. Get off there, you know, how to just wiggle around to get back to the Meadowbrook off the LIE and all that. You know how to do that out there in Long Island, all my people. You know what's going on. Make sure you get over there and check out all the festivities. Hey, by the way, it's free.
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0: Byron Stingley. 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And of course, yours truly, I'll be your host. 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

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Prices are so high. Try to enjoy the weekend. Don't think about the negative, but make sure you get out and do something that you probably hadn't done in a while, and that's to vote. Midterms on the way. 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

Hey, mind your business. Stay out of Maxie's business. You know how it is. That's why people get in trouble online. Even now, online, people get in trouble finding other people's business. I've got some business for you to mind today, though. It's going on until 4:30. It's Frontline Fest in Nassau County. And, yeah, right there, Uniondale, right off Uniondale. Nassau Coliseum. Last time you went to Nassau Coliseum, right? Yeah, they've got a beautiful Coliseum there. They redid it. And they've got Frontline Fest that started this morning. We'll go on until 4:30. The headliners are about to hit the stage in about maybe 40 minutes or so. I know maybe one or two people may be on. Flex is kicking it off. You've got Method Man on the show. You've got Fergie, baby. Also, Remy Ma and Jadakiss from the Lox. And that's gone. It's free. Yeah, go online, register, or just pull in a parking lot. I'm sure there's some parking available. Food trucks are there when you get in. I mean, everything is covered. They'll stamp your ticket and, you know, free food, whatever they have to eat there. Make sure you get there before it's over. And this is going to be the best of the next 2 days anyway, right? With Hurricane Isaias's winds and rains that are not going to really hit us too bad, according to the meteorologist. But make sure you get over to Frontline Fest this afternoon before 4:30. Have a good time on us. 107.5 WBLS. This is Bugs. Might as well bless.

Deja Vu. That's Daylight. John Legend on BLS, number one for R&B. He's feeling an Afro beats right there, right? Everybody's biting the Afro beats, trying to ride in and keep your original sound. This is Bugs. Yeah, BLS, we keep our original sound. Thank you so much for protecting and protecting the honor that we have. You can always get to me at Bugsy Bugs World, TikTok, Instagram. I think I'm Fred Bugs or Bugsy on Facebook. I'm on Threads and all that stuff. What are you doing? What are you on? Here's some brownstone.

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1: Yeah, you do too. 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

0: 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Thank you for being here for the Bugsy Bugs World Saturdays. 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Thank you so much for being a part of that. Bugsy Bugs World is how you get me, TikTok and across social. The music is here for you. We'll peep you along the way. Maybe we'll get a chance to get out to Nassau Coliseum for Frontline Fest. If not, many blessings to you and your family. 107.5 BLS.
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20: 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I'm Little Green.
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And Tony and Prem out there at Queens Village. The mechanics wrapping up. 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
5: 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Schoolgirls or the African Mean Girls play. It's 85 delicious, marvelous minutes, raves the New York Times. The Amsterdam News says this brilliant piece of theater is a tour de force. And Entertainment Weekly says it has the funniest scene of the year. Don't miss Schoolgirls or the African Mean Girls play, written by Jocelyn Bio and directed by Whitney White. Now extended through November 15th. It's a total blast.
6: Hey, party people, this is Lenny Green. Who remembers the Red Parrot, Leviticus, Bentley's, Zanzibar? Remember that feel-good music? Well, we're bringing it back. 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

0: Byron Stingley. And straight. And of course, yours truly, I'll be your host. Let's party like we used to. 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

0: This is Lenny Green from The Quiet Storm, inviting you to join me this Sunday from 7 p.m. to 10 for a Quiet Storm tribute to our brother, our friend, Freddie Jackson. His music has touched all of our lives in special ways. So this Sunday, not only will you enjoy Freddie's music, but you'll hear some stories from some of Freddie's celebrity friends and a whole lot more. That's this Sunday, between 7 p.m. and 10 p.m. right here on New York's number one for R&B, for 107.5 WBLS.
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0: Hey, party people, this is Lenny Green. Who remembers the Red Parrot, Leviticus, Bentley's, Zanzibar? Remember that feel-good music? 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Jeff Ring. 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And of course, yours truly, I'll be your host. 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
14: 100% of the time. This is Jeanine Driscoll, and she's running for Congress to be a rubber stamp for Trump's agenda, even when it hurts us. 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So when Jeanine Driscoll says we want to see people elected that will stand with the president 100% of the time, believer. Laura Gillen has our backs. In Washington, she's working across party lines to fight corruption, ban congressional stock trading, lower the cost of living, and cut taxes for working families. Laura Gillen, standing up for Long Island. 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
1: Well, in come the thing them call a broken heart. 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You don't know it from the start. Me tell them say I'm dirty, yeah. A Sean Paul and Sasha.

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8: On Broadway, there's a new comedy blowing the roof off the theater. Schoolgirls or the African Mean Girls play. It's 85 delicious, marvelous minutes, raves the New York Times. The Amsterdam News says this brilliant piece of theater is a tour de force. And Entertainment Weekly says it has the funniest scene of the year. Don't miss Schoolgirls or the African Mean Girls play, written by Jocelyn Bio and directed by Whitney White. Now extended through November 15th. It's a total blast.
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3: On Broadway, there's a new comedy blowing the roof off the theater. Schoolgirls or the African Mean Girls play. It's 85 delicious, marvelous minutes, raves the New York Times. The Amsterdam News says this brilliant piece of theater is a tour de force. And Entertainment Weekly says it has the funniest scene of the year. Don't miss Schoolgirls or the African Mean Girls play, written by Jocelyn Bio and directed by Whitney White. Now extended through November 15th. It's a total blast.
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12: 100% of the time. This is Jeanine Driscoll, and she's running for Congress to be a rubber stamp for Trump's agenda, even when it hurts us. That means cuts to Medicare and Medicaid and higher gas and grocery prices for Nassau families who are already feeling the squeeze. She even called his plan to gut health care wonderful, even though it will kick thousands of Nassau families off of their health insurance and increase insurance premiums by as much as 300%. So when Jeanine Driscoll says we want to see people elected that will stand with the president 100% of the time, believer. Laura Gillen has our backs. 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

0: 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His music has touched all of our lives in special ways. So this Sunday, not only will you enjoy Freddie's music, but you'll hear some stories from some of Freddie's celebrity friends and a whole lot more. 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